What if this sky wasn't far away? And all the yesterdays were today. And all the birds we ever saw drink wine at the cafe.

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1: 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She's beautiful, but rather cool. She always wears a white shirt. She's got a good figure, but in a calm sort of way. And I'll tell you what she looks like.

tell you what she looks like. You might find it interesting. She's beautiful, but rather...